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1: 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I think the PD are pulling up now.
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0: Spoke with NPD. Seems to be same issue from the call before. The child should be at the hospital. No emergency here. You can have Ladder 1 ALS in service.
2: Okay. Appears to be the same patient from the earlier call. Should be at the hospital. No issue there. Ladder 1 ALS 9 in service. 2134.

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1: Yes.
0: Just confirming, you said you thought you might have seen a person down on Dearborn Street?
1: John Street, JOA 10.
0: Okay, John Street.

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0: Just spoke to the PD. It's a police matter. Med Center Security has somebody detained, and PD just arrived on scene.
1: Copy. Thank you.

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1: Okay, Engine 3. Run 12. Yeah, 12.
2: Responding.
1: 2226. Engine 3, ALS 12, you're going to be meeting security on the scene at the food court.
0: Yeah, on the food court.
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0: We're in the food court area with no security and nothing obvious. Can you get the caller back to see a better location?
1: We'll call the caller back. Anybody?

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1: Exit three.
0: They said if you go through the food court and take a left, security is there. They're going to make themselves look known to you.
1: Okay, so they're actually inside the mall.
0: That is affirmative.
1: Okay,

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0: 13.
1: 13, 23, 11.

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We're able to get it reset, but we can't.

0: bit of trouble, so they'll need to get someone to take a look at this. Okay, you're requesting a property rep be notified of multiple troubles in the system. 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Ladder one calling Edge 1.
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0: I guess they had the same issue yesterday with the trouble.
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1: Negative. 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We left a message.

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Engine 3, Ladder 3, ALS 9, C4, Automobile Accident. FE Everett Turnpike northbound, 2.4 northbound FE Everett Turnpike, Cross Street Exit 2 on ramp and Exit 4, Engine 3, Ladder 3, ALS 9, C4, Automobile Accident. FE Everett Turnpike northbound, 2.4 northbound FE Everett Turnpike, Cross Street Exit 2 on ramp and Exit 4, Channel 2, 540.

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0: 2.4 northbound. Left shoulder in lane 1, single vehicle. Engine 3, turnpike command.
1: 2.4 northbound. Left lane number 1, single vehicle, draw command, 5 please.
0: Lane 1 and 2, shut down.
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0: Turnpike Command to Farland. Farland, Mansion Command. Under control, evaluating one. 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
1: Under control, evaluating one with NPD on scene. 548.
0: Okay, C4. C4 has it.

Turnpike Commander Farlam. 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Get out of the ALS for service. ALS for service. ALS 9, copy. Copy that. In service 562.

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1: It's the first 5 minutes.

Turnpike Commander Filer. Mr. Finn. State police on scene. Lot of three for service. 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Okay, we'll notify DOT. 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Back.

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0: 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We transported, we are arriving at St. Joe's.
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0: companies responding to the intersection of East Dunstable Road and Roby Street. Update from 911. Patient is now walking south on East Dunstable Road towards Bright Spot. Described as a male, no shirt, gray shorts. 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

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Engine 4, utility pole fire. 120 Walnut Street, Cross Street, Oak Street, and West Patterson Street. 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
2: 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Outside fire. 269 Daniel Webster Highway. 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Cross Street Silver Drive and Danforth Road. 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Outside fire. 269 Daniel Webster Highway. 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Cross Street Silver Drive and Danforth Road. 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
1: 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There's no hazard here.
0: All right, 10-4. Do you need PD over there for anything?
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Engine 4, Engine 2, Ladder 2, C4, Box, 622. 243 Main Street, Spalding Building, Cross Street, West Hollis Street and Mulberry Street. 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

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Main Street Command reporting box 622, indicating an inside trip on channel 11453.

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0: We're responding.
1: Hey, Wolfgang responding. We'll have you on for H2.

0: find that Kinsley Street and Watson Avenue, PD on scene, one patient with a head injury. 911 also advised another patient with an arm injury. No entrapment. 1544.
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0: 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Ladder 2 is mitigating hazards at the moment.
1: Kinsley Street Command reporting evaluating four occupants. Ladder 2 mitigating hazards. 1547.

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1: you? 17, 1750.

0: Okay, that's fine. Hey, listener. What is Southern?
1: This is Southern, 1751.

0: And just you calling Farlow. And just who's going to remain on scene at 301 Main Street with a patient that was involved in this incident as an assault. We've got the additional patient that's going to be at Taco Bell at 300 Main. ALS 10 is going to reposition over at 300 Main at Taco Bell.
1: Ranger 2, you're going to remain on scene at 301 Main Street. ALS 10 is repositioning to Taco Bell. Okay, 10?
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0: 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Engine 2 is going to be in service.
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